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1: I pimp to the beat, walking down the street in my new La Freak, yeah. This is how I roll, animal print pants out control. It's Red Food with

things you always wanted. Have some fun and live your life. 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